0: What time is the show starting?
1: I would say roughly 8 o'clock, between 8 and 8.15 we should be on. We do 2 one-hour sets. Mm-hmm. So it's one set, and we'll take a little break in between and do another one-hour set. And we're out of here by like 10:30, quarter to 11.
0: Okay.
1: It's kind of an early night.
0: That's reasonable.
1: Yes. But the deal is...
0: Yeah.
1: Go ahead.
0: I was going to say that's reasonable for, like a certain age group.
1: Oh, yeah. Absolutely.
0: Right?
1: And we got a big following because people have been following the band forever. So they all come out. We were there about 5 months ago, and everybody showed up that knew the band from College Street Bar. It was just a big party all over again. I got those same vibes, and it's so much fun to play with people that when you walk in the audience, you know just about everybody. It's great.
0: And they're ready. Yeah,
1: and they want to dance, and they want to party, and they know what we're going to deliver.
0: So let me ask you a little question about Soul Stew.
1: Okay.
0: Last week I played Soul Revolution. Great song. Love it. It always fits into my set. Is the band working on new music? Do you have new music? Or where can people get some of your music? For those that maybe are not in the city and maybe can't get down to the Rosewood Theater tonight, they should be able to find you online or Soul Stew online anyway.
1: They can find us on Bandcamp. All the Soul Stew volume, I think 1 through 7 is there. Right now, I think our next album, though, is going to be a tribute to Donny Hathaway. We just did two nights at the Jazz Bistro last weekend.
0: Fantastic.
1: And so, we've got it down so that Roberto suggested maybe we should do an album of these songs. And I think that's going to be the next album that we do. My tribute to my idol, Donny Hathaway.
0: Fantastic, because yes, amazing singer, amazing songs. Again, my show all about the funk. I try to keep it retro. Of course, I bring in new stuff, but you know, we do always talk about artists like Donny Hathaway and those pioneers that were there. And you're a pioneer too, especially here in the greater.
1: It seems so.
0: Right?
1: 50 years.
0: Hello, looking like you're 25.
1: Hey, look, what I'm saying? It's all in the jeans. We get that good stuff going on here, girlfriend.
0: We get the good stuff. Good stuff.
1: We don't play. We eat good food and we exercise properly.
0: Yes.
1: And we don't stay out too late. But I do stay up. I watch a lot of movies there, man. I can't help that. I'm a night guy.
0: Well, listen, after your 10:30 show, you still have time to go home and watch a movie.
1: Oh, listen, right. I do not go to bed when I leave that show. That's just like a... a little walk through the park. I'm ready for my evening. Maybe I can have a drink now.
0: Yeah, exactly. Exactly. So as I was saying, you have been in the Toronto vibe for many years. It's such a wonderful journey in music.
1: Yes.
0: What still excites you, though, Michael, about getting on a stage?
1: Oh, boy. It's the other things that I'm doing now. I'm working also on the Legends of Motown. And we just finished a 3-week tour in February and Melbourne, Sydney, Brisbane, Perth. We covered the whole place and they loved us. Like they knew we were coming.
0: Yeah.
1: The show that I'm doing with the Legends of Motown, we've sold out Roy Thompson Hall 5 years in a row.
0: What?
1: Okay. We're there every November. Yep. We're going to start again in July. Mm-hmm. We'll be at the Mississauga, what's that spot called?
0: You'll tell me.
1: The big theater. We'll be there. I mean, we play about 30, 40 gigs a year, but this is the first time we went international. Someone saw us in Montreal, this promoter. He flew us in. Mm-hmm. They loved it. We played 4 nights a week here, 4 nights a week there. It was a big 3-week tour.
0: Wow.
1: 8 singers went, and we met a band there and had all the stuff worked out.
0: Oh, I see. Okay.
1: And then after the third gig, the promoter came up to me and says, look, they want you guys back. What month do you want? February or March? I knew what happened back here in February. Apparently, I got word that the snow was up to the mountain, up to the top of the sand tower or something crazy.
0: Book us in February.
1: I said, give us February again. And this time when we go, we're going to hit Tasmania and New Zealand.
0: Oh, my goodness. I'm so happy for you guys. That is amazing.
1: Yes.
0: So tell me a little bit about this,
1: the Legends of Motown?
0: Yeah, how did you get involved in that? And
1: Basically, funny you should ask. Mm. It came out of me singing a Donny Hathaway song at Archie Lane's memorial.
0: Okay.
1: There was a memorial for Archie Lane, who was one of great drummers in Toronto many years ago. Mm-hmm. And it was this memorial. I sang For All We Know, and Dave Callender was in the audience, and he called me the next day. And he said, you know, he's putting together this tribute. He already had a Supremes thing that he was doing. He said, but I want to put together the rest, like Stevie Wonder and the Four Tops and the Temptations. Would you like to be part of it? This was about 16 years ago.
0: Oh, my gosh.
1: Okay?
0: Yeah.
1: And so I became part of it. And then I lent my expertise, being American, growing up and actually seeing that actual show. I give him ideas about, we need an MC, we need a stage manager. And right now my wife has become the stage manager. Okay. Trina is now the official stage manager for the Legends of Motown.
0: Okay.
1: And the show is just dynamite. Clothes changes. We do nothing but theaters. Okay? So when you see the show, you're going to see a show. Your mind will be blown how well it's put together. And so I open the show, the first three songs and Temptations. And then we have the Supremes. Then we have Martha and Vandellas. We have Stevie Wonder. We do have a Jackson skit that we do every once in a while.
0: Okay.
1: Marvin Gaye, Marvin and Tammy Terrell. We have Mary Wells. Well, we have the whole show. So it's 2 hours of that. But I bring the house down with Barry Gordy's favorite Motown song of all the songs.
0: Yeah.
1: I sing it for about 20 minutes. It's called What Becomes of a Broken Heart. You got to hear my version of that.
0: I love that song.
1: It's killing. Oh, no. I break it down and talk about my broken heart, how my heart got broken like twice in my real life.
0: Yeah.
1: And then I get the whole audience standing up. And I actually started doing it when I first did Roy Thompson Hall. I get the audience standing up, clapping their hands. I take them to church. I get them singing, I feel better now. Yeah. It's like Mecca. So the show has really developed in the last 15 years. It's the best Motown show that around. We will be at the Pickering Casino this fall, coming up this fall.
0: Okay. But, you'll let me know so I can let the listeners
1: I'll
0: know.
1: I'll let you know. This is the schedule. When I get the dates, I get all the dates at once. So that means I'll be getting those.
0: Do you guys also do the U.S.? Because we do have some U.S. listeners.
1: Okay. Here's what happened in the U.S. We played in Windsor. Someone hired us to play across the border for a costume party, and they had us as a gift. But here's the biggest gig we did in the States. We played, someone saw us again, and they flew us to Naples, put us up at the Ritz, right?
0: Oh, very nice.
1: And the guest of honor was Bill Clinton and George Bush.
0: Nice.
1: They were speaking on the financial situation in the United States. This was just after Trump got elected. Mark Wahlberg was there giving away $1 million to a woman that won the golf tournament. I took a picture with Mark, and we were the entertainment. Okay,
0: that's
1: the Legends of Motown. We're the entertainment, and as I was eating lunch, there was President Bush over there. There's President Clinton over there with their bodyguards around them, and on stage was Lionel Richie doing the dinner music.
0: Very nice. But the fact that you guys were there is a big deal. But okay, that was like high end. Okay, we get that. We know that you all are like at the top. But what about, you know, like for over the summer? Are you guys going to be there at any particular locations across the U.S.? Or is that still being worked on? Maybe I can update people later?
1: The deal is we got this promoter that his connections mainly are in Australia and those places. But the people that he brings are like Dionne Warwick. I was looking at the list. In his offices, everybody comes to Australia because it's a big place to play. Music, live music is still alive there, if you know what I'm saying.
0: Yeah.
1: So as far as states in the U.S. Goes, there's a lot of bureaucracy going on right there. So crossing the border, it's costing us three times as much. I'm going to be there with Soul Stew at the Rochester Jazz Festival.
0: Okay. Oh, Rochester. Just across.
1: Listen. Girlfriend.
0: Okay.
1: We hold the record. We've played there 23 years, 24 years
0: because
1: straight.
0: I've heard a lot about this festival.
1: No,
0: listen. And every time I keep saying I'm going to go.
1: Soul Stew is the heart. Listen, Soul Stew is the heart and soul of the Rochester Jazz Festival.
0: That's awesome.
1: We get written up in the paper every night. And here's what happens. Our band expands. We got one of the promoters comes up on stage and plays trumpet with us.
0: Okay.
1: And actually, two of them are there. Ted Nugent. No, John Nugent. He's from Newfoundland. He's from here. So it's put together from an American guy and a Canadian guy to put it together. And Soul Stew did their second year. We played their second year 23 years ago. And they've been hiring us there ever since. And we bring the house down.
0: That's incredible, Michael. That's incredible.
1: Bring the house down. It's so good that one of the promoters got daughter got married. So, of course, he hired Soul Stew to do the band. But where did he fly us? He flew us to Italy, to Sicily.
0: We did the
1: wedding at where they do that TV series. It's a 5-star hotel. What's it called? White Lotus.
0: That is okay. Lovely. I'm so glad that you guys are out there doing so many things. And what it is the consistency, because of your consistency in bringing a great show, people want to have you back. I mean, 23 years in one event and 16 in another is amazing.
1: No jazz fans on the planet has played the same jazz festival that many times in a row. You couldn't name one. They go around to a lot of them, but we've consistently been at Rochester Jazz Festival, same time. And when I show up, there's 10,000 people. I walk on the stage like a rock star. They're screaming already.
0: Love that.
1: They know
0: you.
1: Every song. They bought every CD that we ever put out. We sold tons of them there.
0: Yeah.
1: And they know all the songs, all the background, and it turns into one big party. I've had Trina on stage.
0: Kind of like the one that you're about to do. In just a few, but because I know that you guys are getting ready. I got a question, though. You talk about, you know, that you're doing shows in, you know, different parts of the world, which is absolutely amazing. A lot of younger artists are rediscovering, you know, this classic soul and funk sound because, you know, bands like Soul Stew and the Motown Revue, etc., are really introducing them, a lot of them, to the music. What do you think timeless music has that newer trends don't? What is it about this particular style that just is, you know, never ending, lives forever?
1: Okay. First of all, you had to learn everything from scratch. And when I'm saying everything, I mean about life and how you came about. Mm-hmm. You didn't have it delivered to you by Google.
0: Right.
1: You see?
0: Yes.
1: We have an overflow of information that every child wakes up to just by picking up his telephone. And there's so much stuff to decipher that he gets on the cheap end. He doesn't learn it. There's a difference between having everything accessible to you.
0: You got to walk the walk, right?
1: And not being able to actually figure things out yourself. So what I'm saying is, because we had to learn things from scratch, a lot of it came from the heart. It came from the soul. You know, there's no soul in your iPhone. There's no soul when you tap something out on the computer. But if you interact with another human, that's the real electricity right there.
0: Absolutely. And people are definitely craving that. I think people have been missing it, you know?
1: Can I tell you something? Mm-hmm. No matter how many electronics they come up with of being able to replace this or that, nothing will ever replace someone grabbing a guitar and growing up with a boy or girl and sitting down and singing you a song that they wrote. That is so pure and organic. Nothing can do that.
0: It's true. You're right. And people are craving that. I mean, you know, yes, we've got our, you know, Spotify's and the et cetera's, et cetera's.
1: It's within them.
0: Yeah.
1: The talent is within them. It just needs to be brought out. Mm-hmm. Many years ago, I did a Christmas party, and I told the parents in the party, I said, listen, don't buy your kids these computers and this and that. Why don't you get your daughter or son piano lessons? Mm-hmm. Buy him a drum set. Mm-hmm. Buy this person a guitar. Those gifts will serve them better in the long run. And they said they kind of like chuckled at it. I said, no, leave Nintendo alone. Get them something that – give them piano lessons, because this is what's going to happen in your life now. Instruments, things like that. Those gifts we're not giving out anymore. As soon as the computer age came, it was like, I want the latest game, Nintendo Boy, or whatever it's going to be. You know, they went in that world, and it just left instruments aside, you know, like a pile of instruments just waiting to be bought by parents.
0: I do think you're right in a sense, especially for those that are gravitate towards music. I mean, people want to see people live. I mean, right now we have AI artists, and they're not ever coming live. So
1: it's not
0: right.
1: That's scary live.
0: That would be really scary.
1: Scares me when I see something doing the same thing over and over perfectly. Wait a minute,
0: something's wrong. Something right. There's no soul.
1: You mean it doesn't breathe?
0: There's no soul in there, and there's no soul stew in there. That is for sure.
1: Right.
0: So let me ask you another question.
1: Go ahead.
0: As we go along or come close to winding down, because I know you got to go do your show. When you look back on your journey, Michael, so far for all the places that you've been, I mean, it's, you know, we can hear clearly that you've done a lot of traveling. You've probably learned thousands of songs.
1: Still learning.
0: Right. And it started from when you were, you know, a younger guy.
1: Yes.
0: From your journey, what What are you most proud of as you look back now at this point? And we know there's more to go, but from here,
1: I think I answer that pretty easy.
0: Yeah.
1: Easily. I'll say this. My mother telling me, mm-hmm. when I came home at 14 and said, Ma, this band wants me to sing with them. Mm-hmm. She says, oh, that's nice. She immediately cleaned off her table because she used to make her own dresses and stuff for church. Yeah. And I was singing in church at 10, 8 years old.
0: Mm-hmm.
1: She cleaned off the table and started making me clothes for stage.
0: That is beautiful.
1: I was short with these things. And Michael Jackson and my career started at the same time. Our birthdays are a day apart. So when he got discovered by Motown, I got discovered by these college guys at Brown University, and I was a junior high school kid. So clean off the table, started making me clothes. I would show up to these gigs with like a two-piece on with a belt just mm-hmm. coming through it.
0: Mm-hmm.
1: And the guys in the band were like, Mike, where are you getting these clothes? I said, oh, my mother's made. She's making them. Made me all my stage clothes, and she taught me how to dress. She said, Michael, never smoke cigarettes.
0: Mm-hmm.
1: I've never smoked a cigarette.
0: Mm-hmm.
1: I've smoked other things. Never smoked a cigarette.
0: They're legal now. It's okay.
1: Yeah, exactly. So, but anyway, smoking a cigarette or whatever, there's singers that have done it, or against me throwing water, would mess with my voice. So I stuck to that rule. And she said, also, you got to keep yourself in shape. Don't get fat. You don't want me getting fat on, looking bad on stage.
0: Yeah.
1: So I try to keep that one intact. That's the top of one.
0: Yes.
1: But the smoking never. And she basically was, let me have my wings real quick. I think what she did, the support that she gave me at 14,
0: mm-hmm.
1: and let me leave the home. I left home at 17, and next thing you know, I was in Canada. I was in Canada in 1975, a year after I got out of high school.
0: That's amazing, Michael.
1: Yeah, I've been here and been singing ever since.
0: That's so amazing.
1: And then I also got signed to Atlantic Records from living here, discovering my family because I was an adopted child.
0: Mm-hmm.
1: And when I found my mother found my real number, mother's phone number, who lived in Newark, New Jersey, with 7 boys.
0: Wow.
1: And I grew up with 5 girls. My mother wanted
0: a son. Yes.
1: My mother wanted a son so bad that she went to her niece and asked for me.
0: Oh.
1: And that's how I came into the family.
0: And that's beautiful because you were wanted.
1: Exactly. And I'm always reminded about that. But it turned out to be a great parenting. Ma Dunston was just absolutely great. When she discovered I could sing, she was just blown away. I mean, she discovered when I was 8 years old. Because
0: mm-hmm.
1: I came in the house, and I was had my little fire truck, and I'm in the kitchen waiting for those
0: fire
1: tongs.
0: Truck, I love it.
1: Tongs, you know, she would make cakes all the time, right?
0: Yeah.
1: So I go in the kitchen and wait for those tongs to lick the tongs in the bowl.
0: Yeah.
1: And Stevie Wonder was on the radio. And I said to my mom, I said, Ma, hear that? I can do that. And Stevie Wonder was singing this. Goodbye, goodbye, goodbye, goodbye, goodbye. You know, it was his, that song he did at Apollo.
0: Mm-hmm.
1: And she could not believe what she heard. Because I was singing to myself all the time, but nobody knew. And then right away, she got me singing in church and everything and told everybody this boy can sing. And I used to sing in church at 10 years old on an apple crate and in front of the choir.
0: And so, so at that point, did you decide, you know what, this is what I want to do for my career, or?
1: No, here's what happened.
0: Yeah.
1: Here's how that happened. Here's how it really happened. You got to understand, I'm out on my bicycle one day with a bunch of us, and we're riding around Star Market, like a grocery store parking lot.
0: Mm-hmm.
1: And Hell's Angels go down the street, a whole bunch of them, about 50 of them, and they stop at a gas station. So us being some curious little black kids, we went and just to look at them. So as we were looking at them, they were at Randy's gas station,
0: mm-hmm.
1: right down the street from where I live. I looked across the street, and I saw some guys with some instruments, and they were trying to get into mm-hmm. this club called the IBA.
0: Mm-hmm.
1: So I go over with my bike, and I had been singing in my neighborhood, like on street corner with a couple of guys and stuff.
0: Yeah.
1: So I realized we were banned. As I got there on my bike, Bobby Fowler, who was a guitar player, he recognized me. He said, hey, here's that kid that can sing. Hey, kid, hey, sing for the guys, man.
0: Mm-hmm.
1: And I'm like, he just put me on the spot. I sang, many guys have come to you, la, la, la, la, la, la, la, la.
0: Yeah.
1: I love you, that song.
0: Yeah.
1: And they said, and they were like so impressed. So I didn't know what he was getting at. But he says, look, we can't get into the rehearsal hall, but come down tomorrow. We're going to be jamming here. So the next day I went down and they were jamming. I didn't know what jamming was.
0: Mm-hmm.
1: That means they were playing a song of no nondescript. About 20 minutes straight.
0: Right.
1: When they finished, they came over to me and they said, they're a band. They were called Nakopanda, which means I love you in Swahili. And they said, we're going to be doing his wedding. And it was for Jeffrey Osborne's cousin. But Jeffrey's from Providence also.
0: Okay.
1: Also, I got to sing with him recently when he came here. And so they said, we have a singer. He's an older guy. But we'd like you to sing with our band. What songs do you know? And they brought out a list of songs. I wasn't a singer. I was a guy that knew a lot of songs off the radio.
0: Mm-hmm.
1: And I pointed out this song, that song. And they said, okay, that's enough. I had about 5 or 6 songs I knew. But they said, the wedding song is going to be I'll Be There. Can you sing that?
0: Oh.
1: And I was sounding just like Michael Jackson at that time.
0: Right, right.
1: No problem. We were with a boat. It was no problem singing that song. So I did a wedding. Okay, so I joined
0: this
1: group.
0: What did your mom say at that point?
1: Here's what happened. I came from the rehearsal. I went home and I said, Ma, these guys, they have a band down there. They want me to join them. And that's when I told you she cleaned off her table.
0: Oh.
1: And started making me clothes. Like right away, she said to me, "That's nice." That's all she said. And I started rehearsing with these guys.
0: I love that.
1: You know, to get the show together. And the song was "I'll Be There." And I can remember my first day. I was 14 years old.
0: Wow.
1: Okay.
0: That's amazing.
1: I knew some Sly and the Family Stones and some other songs I knew, but when I sang the wedding song, I can remember holding the mic stand and the mic at the top so tight that I almost put my hand grip into it. That's how nervous I was.
0: You left your fingerprint there.
1: Yes, but you know, the beauty of it all was I did the gig, and then in the afternoon they had another gig at the roller skating rink at Rocky Point. So I did 2 gigs in one day, and on Monday, not thinking about anything about getting paid, I'm so happy I'm singing in this band, the guitar player comes over to pay me.
0: Oh.
1: You know, I'm blind. I'm 14, not even thinking. So he comes in the house and he gives me 2 envelopes and he could put everything in one. This is for the wedding, Mike, and this is for the Rocky Point gig. And my mother says, "How much money is that?" It was $50 in each envelope. This is 1969.
0: Wow, that's a lot.
1: My mother flipped out. She was a nurse making $100 a week.
0: Ooh.
1: I made that in one night, in one day. She said, she took the money. "Give me that money, boy. I'm going to start you a bank account." And she gave me $20 out of all that money, right? And I filled both my pockets full of candy. I was like,
0: of course.
1: I was so happy.
0: Priorities. Let's get the priorities straight.
1: Are you kidding? $20 worth of candy? I was like, I was so happy. But, you know, to make a long story short, so she got me out there and pushed and helped me, you know, become a little singer that had some class when it came to dressing. But I also learned a little about business really quickly when it came to money, because we got a house gig at Brown University Alumni Hall every Friday night, the Nakopanda. It was a band like Soul Stew.
0: Mm-hmm.
1: And so all of a sudden, I'm making $75 for that night. So when I get home, my mother says, "So, Mike, how much money did you make tonight?" I said, "Oh, Mom, I made $50 tonight." She said, "Okay, here's
0: 20.
1: And it's just, here's 20. I'm walking out with 45 a week, girlfriend. Listen, a week. You know how much money was that? I had more money than all the black kids in my neighborhood. I'm telling you right now.
0: That is great. Well, you know what? It made sense for you, and it worked, right?
1: It worked. I couldn't believe they would give me money to do something that I was having fun doing.
0: And you're still having fun.
1: I'm still having fun.
0: You are still having fun. And tonight, the Redwood Theater, people come on down. Michael is going to be there with Soul Stew.
1: I'm going to have a whole lot of fun. I keep it real. I have fun. I make sure everybody else has fun. I make sure people sing. All of that stuff. I just bring the whole entertainment factor, the whole 50 years of this beautiful, wonderful
0: journey.
1: I
0: love it.
1: Journey and soundtrack of everyone's life.
0: Okay, so let me just ask you to share with the listeners where they can find you online. Is there a Soul Stew website? Or Michael Dunstan, by the way, who's who we're chatting with, for anybody that's just logging in right now, and he is the lead singer of the group Soul Stew. So tell us where people can find you, where they can find your music again. We did mention a little bit of that at the top, but let's make sure we mention that before you guys head on to the stage.
1: Okay. Well, if you go to soulstew.com, there's a Bandcamp. You can get all the Soul Stew CDs that we've done.
0: Mm-hmm.
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1: And so
0: okay,
1: there's really no secret when it comes to that. You can find Soul Stew that way. Just go. We have a Facebook page as well. And as for myself, I have a website, michaeldunstan.com. I post some stuff there, but here again, I post everything that I'm doing, like Legends of Motown, mm-hmm. Soul Stew, whatever is going down at the time.
0: On your Facebook page?
1: Huh?
0: On your Facebook page. You know what, before we go, if you could just give me a list of the names of the people that perform with you in Soul Stew, just to make sure that we mention their names.
1: Okay, let's go with Dave Gray, guitar player. Mm-hmm. Roberto Acapenti, bass player. Johnny Johnson, the sax player. Mm-hmm. Marky Mark Kelso on drums, killing it. And last but not least, my buddy and piano player extraordinaire, Mr. Matt Horner. And of course, my name is Michael Dunstan, as you
0: And so who's you guys have, are you the manager? You're managing like when the
1: coordinator? No, okay. what we do is we're a co-op kind of a band. Mm. In other words, we all get jobs. We all are out there so much that, and the way we do it, whoever gets the job is the leader on that gig.
0: Got it.
1: And that's how it works.
0: Okay.
1: There's no one person to go to or me to go to or whatever. It's and we pull jobs off on each other. So it goes like that.
0: I love it. Michael, I love it. We have more to talk about, definitely.
1: Okay.
0: Because, I mean, you got stories I want to hear. And I know our listeners want to hear.
1: Stories.
0: I love the stories that we just heard tonight. And which is kind of, for me, I believe, for the listeners, just an introduction to Mike. Introduction to Michael Dunstan, because we've got more to talk about.
1: Yeah, we didn't even talk about the movie side.
0: No, you've done commercials.
1: I am in the new episode of The Boys doing some choir scene. There's actually an episode coming out tonight, but it's the fifth season. So the new season, when you see a choir happening out there, you'll see me and a bunch of people and singing away.
0: Okay. Well, we're going to be talking about, we will definitely come back with another interview. Absolutely.
1: All right. In
0: the next maybe month or two, we'll do that.
1: Okay.
0: Sounds good. Okay.
1: Sounds good to me.
0: All right. And we're going to follow up where we left off. We left off with your mother making the outfits, which was lovely.
1: Okay.
0: Which
1: goes
0: was lovely. I love that.
1: And leaving home and coming to Canada.
0: Exactly. We're going to be talking about that as well. Okay. Michael, thank you for your time. I know I've held you back already enough, and I'm sure they're waiting for you. So have a wonderful show tonight. And
1: do
0: what you do. So everybody come on down. Give us the address again one more time.
1: 1300 Girard. You can't miss it.
0: 1300 Girard. And what are the price for the tickets?
1: I believe the price is $30, 30 to 70 in that area. So they have a VIP section.
0: Okay. All right. So for people that are still trying to figure out what they're going to do tonight, there's still time to get on down, and especially for those that live in the area and that are listening on 1280, my brain is all over the place on the dial. For those that are locked in on the dial, and even those that are listening online, you know, you still have time to get down to the Redwood Theater to check out Soul Stew tonight with the lead singer Michael Dunstan. Thank you so much, Michael, for taking the time to chat.
1: Thank
0: with
1: you
0: me.
1: For having me.
0: All right, thank
1: you. Take care.
0: All right.
1: Bye-bye.
0: Well, if you haven't heard the group Soul Stew just yet, or you're going to head down to the Redwood Theater tonight, you are in for a treat. But right now, we've got them right here. This is Michael Dunstan.

at the Redwood Theater tonight, right here in the Greater Toronto Area, over this long weekend. Looking for something to do? That is definitely something to do. Well, we're going to keep going with the smooth vocals there. Remember this guy? How could we forget? The late, great Luther Vandross and the song, For the Sweetness of Your Love.

DJ, spin that song again. All your favorites, you hear them right here on Met Radio 1280 AM. All About the Funk with yours truly, DJ Lady Funkalicious. And that was Paula Letang and the song DJ, spin that song again. Well, coming back at us again right here in the Greater Toronto Area, it is the Sing International Festival. The A Cappella Festival, that's happening for the next 10 days, May the 23rd to June the 1st, 2026. Visit singtoronto.com for more info. They've also got free workshops that are also available virtually, so you can participate and check out those workshops from anywhere in the world. All right, so that's singtoronto.com. But right now, I got me some Jacqueline Jones and the song Shake Down and Boogie.

That is Jackman Jones featuring vocals by Rebecca Scales and a song called Shakedown and Boogie. Well, if you want to get away, get away to our virtual dance floor and find all the Funketeers there getting down to this one from Earth, Wind &

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Again, reminding you, coming up, Sing Toronto's Festival, May the 23rd to June the 1st. 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This is GQ and Disco Nights.

we move into the next song really quickly. You gotta love technology. I swear, I was grooving on that too. Don't worry, I'll bring it back next week. But right now, we're gonna go to some Shalimar.

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I pray the switch don't ever jam. I am a real American. If it's on sight, fight for it. I know Martin probably pissed because I ain't keep

Welcome to another edition of the Beats Per Minute Show. DJ Breeze in the mix. Got a lot of new heat tonight. That's how it goes down every Saturday night, 10 p.m. to 1

0: I'm only human. You know, I feel like we live in a world today where everybody is seeking for other people's validation or the opinion of other people. They want to be accepted by the world, but you got to accept yourself first. You know what I'm saying? I know it's easier said than done, but you got to search within yourself to get that confidence to be able to face the world. You know what I'm saying? You got to wake up every day with like a slight chip on your shoulder to prove motherfuckers wrong, but still keep it humble at the same time. And that's what I've been doing this whole time. Constantly growing and evolving as just a human being, you know? You don't know you love me yet. Volume 2.
1: Little something for the ladies real quick. It's called NAS. You'll figure out the abbreviation in a minute. By Inaya.

gonna keep it moving though. It's called Champion Sound. New music by Jordan Ward. Another one you heard first right here on the Beats Per Minute Show.

fuck if I'm a singing star, cause this some immigration shit. 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Building our future if I ever feel I need escape. 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
0: Breeze. 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

0: 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We shout the crime after. It's called Open Road. Another one you heard first. DJs, real DJs break records. 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
1: Turn me up in the headphones a little bit.

Yeah, boots, fox fur, on some Don shit. Three-piece suit, like I'm finna take a prom pic. 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But never phase most of the time, cause it's nonsense. Reach for a handout and get your palm split. I'm a cross between Raekwon and John Wick. Drop the top, no matter how hard the storm hits. Reaching this height take more than a bomb grip. Never had to fall shit. 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AC on low as I'm cruising the whip. Shit, after dog, I'm as cool as it gets. Crown on my head with the T.I. lean. If the rock in my hand, I'ma wave off screens. That fly shit won't work, I should clip y'all wings. OD with the flow when I'm after the cream. She in the front seat of the whip to blow off steam. King when I talk, so they follow my dreams. Ace up my sleeve, known to win with a breeze. Been giving free game, it's time I collect fees. Too important, see me on the field, know I'm scoring. Retrograde, 18 Jordan. Why you niggas snorting? I be heavy stepping, push the floor. Lap after

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main thing. 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And I be sliding around with that dick like a stud dude. And if it's up, then it's stuck, nigga, fuck you. Bitch, I'm from the deuce. 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Enterprise Park, somewhere you can't go. That's some Roy.

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gonna squeeze one more in real quick before I get to the very best mix of deep and soulful house that you're gonna ever hear anywhere. 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

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I want to sneak one more in off that new Snoop Dogg album, 10 to Midnight. No ticket needed. Not necessary for me to say it again, but another one you probably heard first right here on the Beats Per Minute Show. Let's get into it.

0: flows laced with rose petals, just right for those stilettos.
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feel that. 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

more new heat. It's called A Couple of Minutes. Merle and Bob. Another one. Yet another one you heard first here right on the Beats Per Minute Show. DJ Breeze in the mix.

0: league. 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

Me in that complex page, you saying? 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

0: Now arriving at the station, it's the Harlem Connection. This is the Harlem Connection, where we connect you to the sounds that help establish Harlem as a cultural mecca. We'll play an eclectic array of artists from different areas and different eras that somehow connect through Harlem. And during each journey, the music is connected by a different theme. Now it's time to sit back, relax, and let your musical conductors guide your ride aboard the Harlem Connection. Okay, passengers, you heard in the intro how the show goes.
1: And you did a great job explaining it.
0: Thanks, babe.
1: You're welcome. Now, this is the part of the show where I normally tell everybody what the week's theme is and how all the songs are going to be connected to that theme. But not this week. This week, I'm just going to start playing music and see if y'all can figure out how all the songs are connected, what they all have in common. I know y'all figure it out. All right, next stop.
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0: Passengers, you are aboard the Harlem Connection. And every week, we connect you to the history and culture and the magic of the community of Harlem through your favorite artist or the artist who we think should be your favorite artist. And every week, we connect that music through one connecting theme. And I teased you at the beginning of the show, and I said to you, I wouldn't tell you what the connecting theme was. I wanted y'all to guess what the connecting theme was. Now, let's see how you did. Here's what we played in my opening block. Started off with I Can't Help It by Michael Jackson from Off the Wall. His Harlem Connection, Michael Jackson, has made appearances at the National Action Network House of Justice headquarters when they were on Madison Avenue between 125th and 124th Streets, speaking on behalf of inequities in the music business. So started off with I Can't Help It, performed by Michael Jackson. Followed that up with All I Do Is Think of You by Tammy Terrell, her Harlem Connection. Of course, the legendary world famous Apollo Theater, which is the same Harlem Connection with the next three artists or two artists I played, Aretha Franklin and Jermaine Jackson. I gave you Till You Come Back to Me. That's What I'm Gonna Do by Aretha Franklin, and Let's Get Serious by Jermaine, performed by Jermaine Jackson. And I ended the set with Sir Duke by Stevie Wonder. And the connecting theme, but y'all already figured it out, I know. The connecting theme is Stevie Wonder, who wrote each and every one of those songs and perform and background vocals on Let's Get Serious, etc., etc. So I think a lot of people think of Stevie Wonder as an amazing music talent, and sometimes forget that his pen game is super, super strong. So this week's connection is called The Wonderful Connection, as we are celebrating the birthday of Stevie Wonder. And to that end, we are joined by Daryl McNeil, a 40-year veteran of the music industry. Daryl McNeil is a musician, composer, arranger, producer. He's all the things. He's all the things. He is everything, and everything is him. And he has produced live concerts at BAM and the Met Museum, Symphony Space, Central Park Summer Stage, all over New York City. And he is here aboard the Harlem Connection because over at BAM, they are going to be celebrating Stevie Wonder via a series called Stevie, A Life in the Key of Songs, a takeoff or a nod to his Songs in the Key of Life seminal album. Daryl McNeil, welcome aboard the Harlem Connection.
1: Thank you very much, sir. Thanks for having me. I appreciate you.
0: Well, I appreciate you celebrating Stevie Wonder in such a unique way. So, you know, we are from Thursday, May 14th through Saturday, May 16th. It's a series of different takes of Stevie Wonder. And now, if I'm understanding correctly, you know, you're doing music from Music of My Mind and Talking Book and Inner Visions and Songs of the Key of Knife. And, you know, during that magic run of albums that Stevie Wonder had, a seminal five album run. And I guess my first question is, who are some of the performers that will be interpreting Stevie Wonder's music? I'm assuming Stevie Wonder himself is not going to be there, but who is going to be representing him on the stage?
1: Well, we're going to have a collective of like top flight musicians and performers from the BRC Black Rock Coalition Orchestra, our all-star repertory company of like some of the brightest musical performers on the face of this earth, bar none. There's like the core group, myself, I'm like co-MD and playing bass. Lafray Ski, co-MD, drummer, monster drummer. We've got V. Jeffrey Smith of the Family Stand. We've got the whole Family Stand performing. Peter Lord, Sandra St. Victor, Shelly Nicole, who's like our vocal arranger. We've got horn section Tyrone Cox, L.A. Blacksmith, both veterans of the Crown Heights affair. We've got Marcus Machado. We've got Kelsey Warren. We've got Mark Whitfield, David Ryan Harris. There's a whole list of folks. Miss Alithia, Xavier Smith. You look for information about the show. The whole roster will be there.
0: Right, and including Corey Glover and Vernon Reed from
1: Absolutely,
0: Living Color. So, yes. So now here's the thing. A lot of those musicians, when I think of them, and you yourself mentioned the Black Rock Coalition, you know, some of them are not quote unquote typical R&B artists. What are you trying to do with Stevie's music? Is it going to be interpretations? Will there be Stevie Wonder covers, but with a rock flavor? Like, you're going to go up and down and throughout the music gamut? Like, what's the vision?
1: Well, I mean, the vision is like twofold. First and foremost, if we look at rock and roll historically, and Stevie very much was part of this, Stevie Wonder started out as a rock and roll artist. Early Motown was considered rock and roll at the time, until the industry decided that, you know, to be blunt about it, the black folks didn't belong in this space. And the primary reason the BRC was founded in the beginning was to like throw down the gauntlet and challenge these preconceived notions, as opposed to what rock is and what rock is not, and who should be allowed to participate. Rock and roll is a black-based, black-born genre, and we claim ownership of that. And we also claim ownership on behalf of the masters, the true geniuses of black popular music as rock and roll artists. Just as much as any highly celebrated white artists. That's just our position on it. Stevie Wonder needs to be thought of as a rock and roll artist as much as an R&B artist or jazz artist or any other kind of artist.
0: And I think what we've learned over the years is when music is great, it can be interpreted in so many different ways. You know, you think of, you know, the numerous hip hop artists who perform with full orchestras behind them and the like. And I think I think it kind of seems a very cool way of giving the audience something familiar, i.e. the lyrics and the medley of Stevie Wonder's music, but in a unique and different way. So again, for those who are interested in finding out more about the upcoming programs, it's more information is available via BAM.org. And we are joined by Mr. Darryl McNeil, who is a music veteran and the music director of this tribute to Stevie Wonder, which I think is going to be ultra, ultra cool. And obviously, you know a lot about Stevie Wonder if you're overseeing all this. So this is your chance. Darryl McNeil, what Stevie Wonder song do you want us to play here aboard the Harlem Connection?
1: Well, I Wish really kind of resonates to me as a bass player. That's like easily, hands down, one of the top 10 funkiest bass lines ever created in the history of bass playing. Shout out to Nathan Watts, major influence on me, and so many other bass players such as myself. So yeah, definitely drop I Wish right here.
0: Right on.
2: Passengers, please step back. The conversation is closing. This is the Harlem Connection. Next stop, good music.

The pen game, heavy. The catalog, vast. 76 years of greatness. Steve Lynn Morris, professionally known as Stevie Wonder, we say thank you. This is Mama Soul for the wonderful connection that is this sonic experience. You've already heard from the law. You have already heard from the law with his wonderful selections. Hey, did you catch that? We are taking this moment in time to honor in song the legacy of the one and only Stevie Wonder. The memorable songs from a wee one until now. Mama Soul here again, welcoming you all, first timers and the regulars, to the wonderful connection. Gotta get into the music. And away we go. The next stop is beyond good music. It is wonderful music.

0: Hey, what's up, everybody? This is BJ Murphy, and I want to introduce to you Urban Radio's Odd Couple. It's the BJ Murphy Radio Show featuring my partner, Sean. And every day we engage our audience with straight, no chaser dialogue on today's pop culture. The show is smart, funny, and thought provoking.
1: Let's talk about some of the jobs that black people don't want to do anymore, like picking oranges and apples and grapes and pineapples and bananas.
2: But didn't I just
1: tell
2: you?
1: We don't like being
2: you?
1: In the field because we ran away from the South to go to the North. Remember, how many of your uncles and aunts live in New York now?
3: Too many of them.
2: Yeah. So why were the farmers suing in Georgia? Because they was being treated unfairly for working in the fields. They were saying they were treated unfairly.
1: Yeah, I mean,
2: they weren't allowed those jobs.
1: Okay, I don't know too much about that. But I know some of the Negroes I know don't want to pick no oranges and apples. I'm not doing that either.
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You are still aboard the Harlem Connection. This sonic journey is the wonderful connection. We are saying thank you, and we are honoring the life work of the one and only Stevie Wonder. 76 years of Stevie Wonder, and it has sounded quite wonderful, to say the least. For my first block of music, I started off with duets, followed by songs that were written by Stevie Wonder for other artists, and closed out my first block of music with one of my favorite Stevie Wonder songs. So what did I provide for you? Started off with Feeling You, Stevie Wonder featuring Omar Lefouc from the UK. Only One featuring Stevie Wonder and PJ Morton, and gave you a little N.O. bounce with it. New Orleans bounce is the vibration for that joint. Then went into Tell Me Something Good, Rufus featuring Chaka Khan. Carl Anderson, Buttercup. What a joint. Such a solid record. Stevie Wonder wrote that song for Carl Anderson, and closed out with, again, one of my favorite Stevie Wonder songs, Knocks Me Off My Feet. He said, I don't want to bore you with this, but I love you, I love you, I love you. Ha, heart swoon. What are the Harlem connections? Omar has performed in the Village of Harlem. First experienced him in Harlem at a restaurant which unfortunately is no longer open for business. Creole was the name of the spot in East Harlem. PJ Morton, he performed numerous times at the Apollo Theater, first on the smaller sound stage for Apollo Music Cafe, and then as a headliner on the main stage for his Watch the Sun tour. Tell Me Something Good, Rufus featuring Chaka Khan. This time around, Chaka Khan is the Harlem Connection by way of having made an appearance at Harlem Week several years ago, and Harlem Week occurs in the month of August. Carl Anderson, the Harlem Connection here is Stevie Wonder, having performed numerous times in the Village of Harlem. 76 years of wonderful. It's Mama Soul here for the Wonderful Connection by way of the Harlem Connection. More good music coming up. 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Tell a friend.

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0: Passengers, you are aboard the radio show where we connect you to the history and the magic of the Village of Harlem, USA. The show is called The Harlem Connection Radio Show, but this week's journey is titled The Wonderful Connection, because we're connecting you to the wonderful, multi-talented, multifaceted genius, Stevie Wonder. And I start the set off with Stevie Wonder's Weakness, where he produced and wrote the song, sang on the song, but he was joined by another music legend, Dionne Warwick. And in fact, this whole block, I just gave you legends. Legends, I tell you. So Stevie Wonder and Dionne Warwick, I start the block off with. Then followed up with, I guess that's why they call it the blues, by the legendary Elton John, featuring Stevie Wonder, the harmonica. Gave you I Was Made to Love Him by Whitney Houston. Basically a cover version of the Stevie Wonder classic, I Was Made to Love Her. And I ended the set with The Crown by Gary Bird and the GB Experience, which was produced by Stevie Wonder, who played darn near every instrument on that song and was in the background vocals as well. Now, everybody in that set is connected to Harlem in a myriad of ways, but to make it simple, I'll just say everybody in that set has taken the stage of the Apollo Theater in some capacity, mostly by performing, but a couple of exceptions. Let's see, Whitney Houston, to the best of my knowledge, never really performed at the Apollo in a concert or anything like that.
1: Peace, what's happening, world? This is W. Ellington Felton, a.k.a. Wes Felton, and when I'm in New York, actually anywhere in the world, I like to listen to Rhythm and Soul Radio. Peace.
0: But in your mind, you're like, that doesn't seem right. And that's because if you're a big Whitney Houston fan, you know her video, The Greatest Love of All. And the video was shot on the Apollo Theater stage. And Imhotep Gary Bird, depends on how you know him. So yeah, he's the guy who did the rapping and The Crown. This show is on several radio stations. We're very proud of that. We started on WBAI and on WBAI, Imhotep Gary Bird's show is immediately before ours. He is a radio broadcast legend, and I think he did a pretty darn good job rapping on that record as well. And Imhotep Gary Bird used to broadcast his programs from WLIB radio live from the Apollo Theater stage on a 5 days a week basis. And he's also taken the stage as a host of programs such as Kwanzaa Regeneration Night and Uptown Hall and other programs. Okay, additional fun facts. On his song, The Crown, I told you Stevie Wonder was one of the background vocalists, but same is true for Andrea Crouch and Tina Marie. You can hear their voices in the background on that song as well. And on Whitney Houston's I Was Made to Love Him, song was produced by Lauryn Hill. And I think if you listen carefully, you will hear Lauryn Hill's voice in the background. I don't see it credited, but I'm pretty sure I hear Lauryn's voice in the background. This show is available on demand via WBAI.org/archive. Rewind it. Listen to I Was Made to Love Him by Whitney Houston. Tell me if you hear Lauryn Hill's voice in the background. And speaking of hearing voices, you've heard enough of mine. I want to thank you for checking out my music block and the show thus far. And let us hear your voice. And let us know if you are digging how we put it down. You know how to get us through social media. If not, listen to the end credits and we will repeat it. Enough respect.

0: Mama Soul here, and I'm back on a closeout for the Harlem Connection, the wonderful connection, as we say thank you to 76 years of Stevie Wonder. So many albums, so many incredible, memorable songs. The businessman, the philanthropist, the activist. He is all of these things, and we say thank you, and thank you once more. I also want to say thank you to our guest passenger, Daryl McNeil, for having joined us and sharing his vision of how he is celebrating 76 years of Stevie Wonder along with the Black Rock Coalition. And you know what? I enjoyed the first performance of the tribute. I think I'm going to try my best to get up in there and see what's going on, because it was a wonderful experience. So again, Mama Soul here on the closeout. What did I provide for you for my last block of music? You will know Angie Stone, All in Love is Fair. Mark Anthony, Love's in Need of Love Today, Dave Hollister, and wonderful India Irie. What are the Harlem Connections? Guess what? One TV show, which was shot in Harlem for several years, the show New York Undercover. Many scenes were shot in Harlem, but at the end of every episode, there was
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0: Musical performance in this club called Natalie's. I really thought Natalie's was based in East Harlem, but it's not about the location of the spot. It's about the stellar wealth of talent that closed out each episode, and it was intentional. Each artist, Angie Stone, Mark Anthony, Dave Hollister, as a member of Blackstreet, and India Irie, all performed in Natalie's. Very well thought out. James and Toomey, he was the MD for the show, interested in the talent as well as making a connection between then and now. And doesn't Stevie Wonder do that so expertly with his music? Thank you to the guest passengers again. Thank you to our new passengers and our regulars. Again, shout out Sean listens to us on the regular. Mama Soul here for the Harlem Connection. This is the close of the wonderful connection as we say thank you to 76 years of Stevie Wonder excellence. Until the next time, get aboard, tell a friend, check us out next week.
6: 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The Law.
7: 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And it was produced and edited by Mama Soul and Tiana Hall. 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
0: Now, look here. 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Now, turn it up, Augie. Yeah, now everybody turn it up now. Now, look here. We're gonna make it mellow for you now.

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Yeah. This goes out to all the women that hold their man down. Especially my woman. 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

nothing but, you know, then I don't know what's going on, and I'm in a wonder there. When I'm playing with Boots, I learned this a long time ago. 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

The art of not fighting back was brought to us by Christianity. That was given to us by our oppressor. So you continue to follow that, you continue to follow them. I tell you what, you see me down bad, oh man, don't fail me, help me. Telling you that while I'm right here, I do the same for you. No cap.

And now then, this is Mrs. Betty's grandson and niece's boy. A man that goes by many names, but tonight I bring to you

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You look at your brother, man, you got to see yourself. 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Yo, check it.

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0: Benita Applebaum, I got it going on.
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1: Fact after fact from the tap, new slaps for the floor seats. We come back to back with boom bap and the stats to fill the score sheets. And while

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1: Two.

All is in order, your new alma mater. 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And no, I'm not who I was, but I like it and I love it and I love it even more. It's more than 50 shades of gray. 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And often never young, the orcs will always come. 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

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You can't sleep, too busy watching the time. Your fancy, up the ladder you climb. Debauchee, do you care to realign? Listen, I like you, just for that I invite you to play the dozens with the IQ. It's a mandatory vibe you have to experience. It's all about the deliverance, the spiritual intervention, the je ne sais quoi, elemental transcendence.

0: Hey, what's up, everybody? This is BJ Murphy, and I want to introduce to you Urban Radio's Odd Couple. It's the BJ Murphy Radio Show featuring my partner, Sean. And every day we engage our audience with straight, no chaser dialogue on today's pop culture. 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
1: Let's talk about some of the jobs that black people don't want to do anymore, like picking oranges and apples and grapes and pineapples and bananas.
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2: 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They were saying they were treated unfairly.
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2: they weren't allowed those jobs.
1: Okay, I don't know too much about that. But I know some of the Negroes I know don't want to pick no oranges and apples. 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

0: I'm better than she. See, you got motivated. Bad love and good clubs and great sex help create this triangle-shaped ship that sails from her to me, and then from me to her. Yeah, I ain't silly as I seem. See, I peeped this game, hearing you speak of happy homes that used to have with her till bitter love had you move on to me. So don't worry, baby. Can't you see my halo? It's tilted and it's rusty, but it ain't like you gonna stay. So I'll rent space in your heart while you rent space in my bed. Find comfort in these thighs, and I'll find comfort in the head of another. Wait, what's that face? Oh, you don't like the taste? I don't know the brand, but it's the same medicine that you spooned with in my French cut lace and my big butt and no bra last night. Yeah, when you called me her name as you came where your last flight had landed. But believe me, I wasn't empty-handed, filled with thoughts of another favorite lover. Boo, you're the stand-in. Don't get me twisted just because I've been well in my sheets. See, this here won't last forever. And you and I both know. We both signed that lease.
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Tell me I really shouldn't have to do anymore. It's like every time I get something going, I get pushed back.

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We talked about sports and all sorts of things on the sofa. The sun was coming up, I took the bed, he took the sofa. He texted me before I lay down, asked if he come up and hold me. I told him, take it slow, baby, yo, get to know me. He said, I'm worth the wait, and he agreed, and he was showing.

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It came from the soul. 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Yo, will live gifted. You operate on survival. 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

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And I am going to be here with some random musicians, the bangers. And I'm going to do a poem. And I don't know if you heard this one. This is from Kindred the Family Soul, new album. And I'm really excited about it because they asked me to write a poem. 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Okay, here we go. 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Like an ice cream truck on fire. You pocket full of quarters from your Paul Rand, knitted jeans from your nanny, expecting nothing but the best in people. And I love that you grew up just as green as a blade of grass in an all-white neighborhood. 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You owe me about 60,000 hugs and a new knee and back for bending over and under while repairing the cracks in marriage.

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Well, good afternoon, good evening. This is Mike Ashley with Soul Freedom. This is Rhythm and Soul Radio. Kicking off today with a Kenny Dope edit. This is the Silvers. I Wish I Could Talk to You.

and version there of Love and Devotion. Next we got from the great new album, Kista and Glatameka, Facts of Life. Going to be playing a bit of them over the next couple of weeks.

Alvin Frazier with Marlon McLean. That feels right. Next we've got Duran Bernard. This one features BJ the Chicago Kid. Hey yo.

0: Jared Lawson featuring Don Smith. Gonna have another one now from Kista and Gladsomeka. Straight vibing. This one features Big Shug.
1: Straight vibing. Big Shug. You know what it is. Complete the picture.

Miss Sea Line, For Me, For You. This is Windy Karagiannis, and I Saw You. So Freedom right here.

PJ Morton and Mutual. Now before this we had Kim Swain, lovely track that, that's The Remedy. Next we've got a dub mix, Paul Cherry dub mix. This is Kendra Morris, Flat Tire.

Another one from Kim Swain. This is Ride. This next one is Tapazuki, of all people. Visions of Love.

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Next, we got the Rough Cats. This one features Doug Shorts and his Aerobic remix.

The Brooklyn Funk Essentials again. Life during wartime. Next we've got the Womack Sisters.

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And this is going to be followed by JC Soul, Show Me.

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Show You The Way To Go, of course. 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Next we got Kirsty Love Brooks.

internet station every Sunday, 4 o'clock Eastern Time. This is Foster Rogue featuring Beverly Skeet. That's the house mix of Here For That. Next we've got Jared Lawson

We're nearly done. Thanks for listening. My name is Mike Ashley. I'll be back next Sunday, same time. That is 4 o'clock Eastern, and that's 9 o'clock in the UK and all points in between. Closing out with the Varges Thomas and the Slow Dance. Have a good week, and I'll see you next time.

we're all fine as fuck. Say it to my face. Say it to my face.